0: you said a lot. I'ma translate just for the people. That phone been ringing. They want to know who could get up with Taylor Gang, right? I mean, listen, I imagine these labels is really throwing some things at you right now for your business mind as well as your artistry.
1: I don't know how to say it. We don't have shit. You know what I'm saying? When we start out, we don't have shit. So we really make do with what we have. And in turn, that turns into like million-dollar corporations. But what labels don't have is that mind frame and that spark that makes that $1 million. You know what I'm saying? They know how to manifest that and make more millions off of that, but they don't have that spark.

0: from Epican. Link time called Barbican. Up to gal, we're American. Run the place like Elephant Man. Tip time like Skellion. Me never forward from London. Son of David Radigan. Run the place like Elephant Man. She's
1: rich and hot like any con man. Gun pan belly DMX top man. Ride round town pan me little scooter van. Run the place like Elephant Man. Go water house calling quad 21. Bust out your jelly like coconut man. Left red and white like polka dot man. Run the place like Elephant Man.
0: Touching at the street man a icon. Girl in a me car, girl in a me van. 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Run the street like Elephant Man. Big bright link pa me right hand. Watch your Rolex pa me left one. Big gold chain pa me chest done. Run the place like Elephant Man.
1: Get some thick at girl like Steph London. Jump on pan her like me a Spider-Man. 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

0: Now that may have cleared your throat, boss. But now I'm all choked up over Willie.
1: Hey, Joseph, you do me a birthday favor?
2: Well, you just name it, Bob.
1: Please, I'd like to hear one of my favorite songs, Shenandoah. That is, if your mood fits it.
2: Well, it just so happens it does, Pop. And besides, I've been practicing in the barn for a week.
3: So that's why I can't get the horses in there anymore.
1: Horse. I'm sure Joseph will sing it very well.
2: Well, here goes.
4: Oh, Shenandoah, I long to hear you. Shenandoah,
5: yeah.
4: I long to hear you.

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Niggas is casket pretty. Ain't no one safe in this happy city. I'll be making home. I hope to God that my telly don't ring. I've been searching for God in the bottle he gave me. Ashes to ashes, dearly departed, regarded as holy. Don't hold me, don't hold me when niggas is dying. And I am afraid of the dark, blue and the white. Badges and pistols rejoice in the night. And we watch the news, and we see him die. Tonight, his baby said goodbye. Roses in the road, teddy bear outside, bullet down the right. Where's love?

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0: Sophia.
1: Every morning, how I, you know, was gonna wear my backpack, was I gonna strap it over one shoulder or two shoulders? How was I gonna cock my baseball hat? Was I gonna, you know, wear it straight on, cock it to the left, cock it to the right? How was I gonna wear my pants? Was I gonna wear them really baggy or not? What shoes was I gonna wear? Who was I gonna walk with to school? How many of them were gonna

0: cool.
1: Sneaking in there.
0: Yeah, that was really good. I liked it.
2: You went down to make trouble?
3: No, you know, it's just for a giggle more or less.
2: Yeah. You just got involved?
3: Yeah, we just got involved, you know.
2: You've been other sort of involved in other things like this?
3: Oh yeah, we've been involved for quite a few, you know.
2: What do you do in spare time down here then?
3: I just hang about.
2: Like, nothing else to do?
3: No, nothing else to do, just hang about.
2: You go to pictures?
3: Yeah, I go to pictures twice a week, three times a week, like.
2: Dances?
3: Yeah, no, I don't go to many dances. Really weird bar, a lot of dances, like.
2: Why is that? Could you make trouble?
3: I don't know, they just look at your gear light and look at your hair and say, no, we don't want you in it.

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First you see the saddest man, first that I wish you were closer to your own body and being. Instead it's tipple, tipple and chorus lines. He sings and says me, I'm just a victim of circumstance. No West is only identity, brought soul, living, breathing, only as commodity. It is the

0: down as we take whatever we want.
1: Hey, nigga, jackpot, nigga, find the safe.
2: Hey, nigga, I see somebody in this room.
1: Wait, what?
2: Somebody in this room.
0: I hit the back window in search of any Nintendo DVDs, plasma screen TVs in the trunk. We made a right, they made a left, they made a right, they made a left. We was just circling life. My mama called.
3: Hello? What you doing?

0: the right. One lucky night with the homies.
1: Hey, how you faded, love?
2: Yeah, we finally got that nigga faded. Ooh.
3: Oh, pretty on now.
2: I think he hit the wrong blunt, though.
1: Ooh, which one are you talking about? Which one are you talking about?
2: I hope he hit the one with the shenanigans. I'm afraid he didn't hit that.
4: Nah, that nigga straight, he ain't hit that one.
2: Not the shenanigans? Yeah, that nigga the shenanigans.
5: Nigga, I think we should push back to the city, for real, though.
2: Nigga, for what?
6: What's that Jeezy song say, nigga?
2: Last time I checked, I was a man on these streets, man. Yeah, that shit right there. I'm trying to be the nigga in the
5: street. There you go.
2: Man, you know how the shit go. All right, here's the plan, love. I'm gonna use the kickback as an alibi. Wait till the sun go down, roll out, complete the mission, drop K-Dot off at his mama van at the park, because I know he's trying to fuck on Shireen tonight.
7: Yeah. Not gonna do it.
2: Then we all gonna meet back at the block at about 10:30.
8: That's straight, bro. We should just meet up around 12. I'm trying to fuck on something too.
2: Nigga, shut your dumb ass back down. 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
1: You know, tailors do what they want to do. That's the ideology about it. And just like for me personally, it's like I prided myself on like doing things that were different and kind of like unacceptable and weird. You know what I'm saying? So when I start seeing things become the norm, I kind of stray away from that.

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0: Niggas gotta have them.
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0: heaven. The folks in the church gave him a standing ovation.
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0: Gave him a standing ovation. 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